a cunning cottage that we could share. The world will pardon my mush, 'cause I have got a crush.

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Help me, I'm holding on for dear life. 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Sun is up, I'm a mess, gotta get out now, gotta run from this. Here comes the shame, here comes the shame. 1, 2, 3, 1, 2, 3, drink. 1, 2, 3, 1, 2, 3, drink. 1, 2, 3, 1, 2, 3, drink. Show 'em back till I lose.

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He said last night we were through again, and now I'm blue again. I'm alone again.

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1: I put my feet up to be in the right place and the right time. Yes, I just feel progress now. 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

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We'll have a little argument between the saxophone and the trumpet. Of course, these cats just told me they're going to get away. And the little trumpet just said it's going to do the same. Ain't that right, little trumpet? Say, yes, sir. Oh, that little devil. And, but before we riff, we're going to chirp a few for you this time. So get your chops together, boys. While we mug lightly, and pull lightly.

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Look out there, saxophone. What's the matter with you? Let's go.

at them cats getting away. Look like they're after me. Look at y'all. But I'm ready. 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So help me. I'm ready. 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